5th. This is called Kabocha or Kaboka from Dee Meyerson. 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

0: Well, a couple of new releases, actually pre-releases from Joe Lovano and his Paramount Quartet, it's being called. Notables on that are Julian Lage on guitar and Will Calhoun on drums. We heard Amsterdam, we just finished, and before that, Lady Day, Joe Lovano's Paramount Quartet, to be released on ECM 2026.
1: Two tracks before that from Adi Meyerson and her album from 2021, I Want to Sing My Heart Out. But she's actually the bass player and composer on that. We heard Kabocha and Follow the Red Dot from that album by Adi Meyerson, playing for the Charlottesville Jazz Festival Friday night, June 5th at Miller's.
0: Yeah, and she was at Miller's a year or so ago. It was great.
1: Yeah, looking forward to that one. Be back with the last set here on Living Time in just a moment.
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0: All right.
1: As we were saying.
0: Yes. Again, the Black Beat dives into the ocean of Black American music, regardless of genre. If a Black person made it, you'll hear it on the Black Beat Wednesday nights from 9 to 11 here on WTJU right after this show. And then tomorrow morning, 9 a.m., All That Jazz. Thursday evening, Induced to Jutter. 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There
1: we go.
0: And I thought I'd play a track to start this next set from Dave Douglas and his newest album, Transcend, one that I've been enjoying just about more than any other, I think, these last few months. And the whole album is now streaming. So there's a track called Argle Bargle from that album that just now I've been listening to. And he's got Dave on trumpet, James Brandon Lewis sax, Tamika Reed on cello, just a killer band. And this is Dave Douglas's quintet.
1: Yeah, music inspired by some of Duke Ellington's sacred music.
0: Yeah.
1: And I'm not familiar with that other than Village of the Virgins. We had some covers come through a few years ago. But yeah. We'll see if we can work that in. Yeah. We'll see what happens.
0: Don't know where Argle Bargle comes from either, but this is it.

0: And a version of Come Sunday, taking us, start getting close to the end here in Living Time Tonight, from Dave Douglas and his quintet from the great new album Transcend. And before that?
1: Before that, we heard another cover of one of Duke Ellington's sacred pieces, Village of the Virgins. That was by Vijay Iyer Trio with Stefan Crump and Marcus Gilmore. That's from his Accelerando album, 2012.
0: We began the set with Dave Douglas again from Transcend. Argle Bargle is the name of that tune.
1: That's, doesn't sound sacred, excuse me.
0: Sacred and profound.
1: There you go.
0: Greenleaf Records, 2026. Check that album out. And we heard that today is Stevie Wonder's 76th birthday.
1: Yes, 76.
0: And we'll play a little bit of Sir Duke since we're in that mode here, and find one more tune to take us on into the Black Beat at 9 o'clock. And enjoy this and enjoy that show as well.

Good evening, everybody. Everybody, good evening. Hey, it is Wednesday. It is 9 p.m. And y'all know what that means. It's time for the Black Beat here on WTJU 91.1 FM. And I am your host, Leslie M. Scott Jones. Thank you so much for tuning in tonight. And I got a little bit, you know, it's all going to be R&B and soul tonight. That's what, a little bit of jazz sprinkled in here and there. You know how we do on Wednesday nights. And we're going to get it all started off with one of my absolute favorites, a little Earth, Wind, and Fire.

Yes, sir. Mr. Bill Withers back from 1972. Ooh, yes. Excuse me. Anyway, before that, we have the Daz Band, No Parking on the Dance Floor. The Commodores, Lady. We had a double shot of Bill in that. Yes, Ain't No Sunshine. Morning from Al Jarreau started it all off with Earth, Wind, and Fire, Serpentine Fire. WTJU is pleased to sponsor the 5th annual Very Asian VA Festival taking place at Fridays after 5 at the Tink Pavilion in Charlottesville on May 22nd. The festival will feature Afro-Asia, Prabir, Orion, Red Wolf, and Sylvia Chong. For additional details about this free May 22nd festival, visit veryasianva.com. 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All righty, we are getting right back to the music, because I got so much of it for you. And you know what? You know what? Al has been so good to us. Let's just stay in that moment. Why not?

Yes, the Gap Band, Rubbin' Rubber on Me. Before that, some George Benson, Nothing's Gonna Change My Love for You. And before that, the Four Tops, I Can't Help Myself. You know what, Sugar Pie Honey Bunch, neither can I. And Three Times a Lady by the Commodores, and started it all off with some Earth, Wind, and Fire, Sing a Song. You know, well, I would, but you know what? These days, y'all got to pay for me to sing a song, okay? 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It is 8 minutes until the witching hour, people, and y'all know exactly what happens after that. But before we get there, you know what? I got a little Robert Cray for you.

All right, a Mr. Ray Charles back from 1957. Ain't that love? You know what? You know what, Ray? I believe it is. Before that, little Otis Redding, "These Arms of Mine." That's some baby making music. I don't know what y'all think. That is some baby making music right there. Lou Rawls, "She's No Lady." That's my wife. Little James Brown, "Feeling Good," and starting it all off with some Robert Cray, "Still Around." Hey, you know what? It is just past the witching hour, and it is time for me to orient you. So, if you don't know where you are, you are listening to WTJU 91.1 FM. It is Wednesday, and you are listening to The Black Beat, and I am your host, Leslie M. Scott-Jones, okay? Everybody knows where they are now? We're good? 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All right, we are going right back to the music, people, because I got still so much music to play for you. And we're going to start this one off, with one of my absolute favorites. I believe this is literally the second vinyl album I bought for myself. Yes, Miss Denise Williams.

Yes, Mr. James Brown from 1991. I'm Black and I'm Proud. That's part one, though. There's this whole second part of it. Before that, we had the OJs, Backstabbers, Little Otis, Try a Little Tenderness, some Nat King Cole, The Very Thought of You, and started it all off with Miss Denise Williams. Yes. This show is brought to you in part by Daedalus Books, located in the heart of downtown Charlottesville at 4th Street, Northeast, and Market Street, with an inventory of over 120,000 titles and open every day. Daedalus has been at the same location for 49 years. For more information, 434-293-7595. Alrighty, people. Well, you know how I like to do. I like to give you as much music as possible. And because the underwriting is done, you get an extra long set of music from me tonight. So around the end of our show, I can't even believe it's like half an hour until the end of the show. Where did the time go? But as always, I'm going to sign off so you can get as much music as possible. So if you can't be good at it. Free Palestine, free the Congo, free the Sudan, peace and chicken grease.

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2: As I was walking down the street last night, a pretty little girl came into sight. 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

0: Hello and welcome to Emerging with the Night with me, Annie DiBlanco. And I'm joined tonight by special guest, Armour Sparkles. Say hello, Armour Sparkles.
1: Hello there. A pleasure to be here with you, Annie DiBlanco.
0: And she thanks everybody for listening.
1: Yes, I do.
0: So we started off with Menopause Rock, my theme tune from Devon Spawn and Paul Carreri. And then we heard Ballroom Blitz from Sweet. Back in the 70s, and that song was written because Sweet were always getting attacked on the stage. It's like that the girls all wanted to a piece of Brian's hair because he had nice blonde hair, and at this particular place they were playing in a ballroom and a fight broke out at the back and things were being tossed and thrown at them. And I was just reading today that a modern day pop stars, even really famous ones like Adele, get things thrown at them, and people throw their phones and things when they don't like a particular song. It's just amazing bad manners, really. But I guess they did it in medieval times with Rotten Tomatoes, so maybe it's just what we do, sadly. Anyway, Do we have any announcements yet? Are you ready for to do an announcement, Armour Sparkles?
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0: All right, thank you very much. The next two tracks I'm going to play are recent ones. One could even say that they are new. One is by Lime Garden, who I've been listening to a lot because they have a new album out, and I think it's really terrific. So we'll start with that one. It is called Maybe Not Tonight.

0: Okay, that was, we just heard Maybe Not Tonight from Lime Garden from their new album, also called Maybe Not Tonight. Then we heard from Harley Saxon, and that was called Cathedral Place. And Harley Saxon was one of the performers during the Rock Marathon down here at Live on Stage and on YouTube. And then we heard Frantic. It is an old song from 2019 from Devon Sproul and Paul Carreri. I was digging around looking for something else and I found that. So that is what we got. It was called Frantic. So what shall we talk about? Are you ready to do a Carry the Zero promo, Armor Sparkles?
1: Yes, here we are. Carefully crafted and thoughtfully curated, tune in to Carry the Zero Thursdays from 2 to 4 p.m. as Fontana Mercury, Stevic, and Brett, and B-Note carry you away with the finest rock treasures of the past and a healthy dose of the best new music your algorithm isn't smart enough to serve you.
0: Wow, that's a new promo. That's a lot better than the last one. Your algorithm isn't smart enough to serve you. Ooh.
1: It's kind of fun.
0: That is kind of fun, yeah.
1: They're all kind of fun, actually.
0: Yeah. There's been a lot of shifting around of shows and DJs, and that, I believe, is the final lineup for now. And if you were at Potter's Craft Cider the other

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1: All right. Thank you, Armor Sparkles. Beautifully read. So we just heard Traveling in Style from Free, and I believe that was Nicky Hopkins on the piano and doing all that fine work at the end. The album is called Heartbreaker. And then we heard Dave Edmonds from a CD, it's just called Chronicles. It's just kind of the best of Dave Edmonds, and that was called The Queen of Hearts. I'm going to play, don't hate me, I'm going to play two Ringo Starr tracks now. He has a new album out. It's called Long, Long Road, and it's he likes country music, so it's kind of country, but this one seemed pretty good. And then I'm going to play an older song of his called Rory and the Hurricanes, which, if you know your Ringo Starr history, is the name of the band that he was playing in before he got the call from Brian Epstein to say, could he join this other group, please? So we're going to start with, it's called Baby Don't Go from Ringo Starr. Can you imagine? Can you believe it? A new album. Ringo Starr's new album.

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0: Yeah, that was a bit of a long set. Let me go back so you know what you've been listening to. Baby Don't Go from... Oh, I've lost my place. Baby Don't Go from Ringo Starr, which we quite liked that, didn't we, Alma Sparks?
1: Yeah, it was a really comfy, fun sing-along song.
0: Yeah, Ringo has a kind of a nice sort of voice for that kind of stuff. And we liked his album Sentimental Journey, where he does all those old stand around the piano and sing songs that we... that was probably, as far as I'm concerned, the best track on his new album. But I don't like the country twang so much. And there wasn't any on that one. And then we heard from Postcards from Paradise, Rory and the Hurricanes. And all the articles I've read about Ringo where they're quoting other performers, T-Bone Burnett was part of the... was a producer for Long, Long Road, and everyone says that Ringo's just a regular guy and sort of... everybody likes him. He's relaxed around the studio and he just doesn't play the big pop star. And because of his background as being just a regular person, working class, playing at Butlins and all the places that all those groups started out in. Then we heard Cool in the Caftan from B.A. Robertson, who is a Scottish singer, and he made a lot of... he was like the Scottish equivalent of Weird Al... Is it Yankovic? Yalkovic? Do you remember his name? No. Weird Al. Let's just call him Weird Al. He's kind of the Scottish equivalent, and he did funny songs. That one was bashing the hippie lifestyle, but if he just caught the DJ, it was from Top of the Pops, and if he just caught the DJ at the end saying, what's the matter with ripped T-shirts? he was kind of... Anyway, we dedicate that to all our hippie friends, don't we? Then we heard Look Through Any Window from the Hollies, from their album Bus Stop. And then we launched right into the Boomtown Rats and Modern Girl from an album I got. It's quite badly scratched. I think that's the only track that doesn't have a big blob of yuck on it. So I think we have just one more announcement to read this hour.
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0: All right. Thank you. And, I've been playing in the mud recently, looking at, there's an album by Mud called A's, B's, and Rarities. And I found this little number. It's called I Can't Stand It, and I've never heard it before, but I thought it's quite good, so see what you think.

0: This is WTJU Charlottesville on 91.1 FM and worldwide at WTJU.net. You are listening to Emerging with the Night with me, Annie DiBlanco, and I'm joined in the studio by Armour Sparkles. And we're enjoying the music, perhaps?
1: Yes, I am.
0: And I know you're very excited because it is now time for the midnight disco, but before we get there, I'll just tell you what we just listened to. So it was I Can't Stand It from Mud, from A's, B's and Rarities. Then we heard Walking Contradiction from Sunny War, from her second album, I think, called Scornful Heart. And I think we saw Sunny War. She came to Charlottesville maybe 2 years ago and played at the Front Porch. And it was packed and she was very, very good. And I'm pretty sure she's coming back. I think it's this month. I will look that up for you. But if you do get the chance to see her, her guitar work is absolutely stunning. Then we heard Call It Something Nice from The Small Faces, from a compilation called The Immediate Years. I think there's also The Intermediate Years and other plays on the word immediate. I just picked up a double album of theirs from a record shop last weekend, and that was not on it for some reason. It was a volume 2, so maybe it's on volume 1. Anyway, we are now officially in the midnight hour, time for the midnight disco, and this one is a special request.
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0: Okay, that was our Midnight Disco, and we started off with I'm Too Sexy from Right Said Fred, from their album, and it was called Up. Then Shake Your Groove Thing from Peaches and Herb, from the Priscilla Queen of the Desert soundtrack. And then Belfast from Boney M, from an album called The Best of Boney M. And don't forget that Radio Free Carthage is on immediately after this show, every Thursday mornings at 1. 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And I want to see if I can try, well, no, actually, yes, oh, my sparkles.
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1: 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And you'll certainly save money if you, the more you conserve, the more money you save. Win-win. We started off with the Beatles and Oh Darling, from Abbey Road. I always thought it was Oh Darling exclamation mark, but it's actually Oh exclamation mark Darling. So makes a little bit of a difference in my little tiny mind. Then we heard Life on the Line from Eddie and the Hot Rods from the album Life on the Line. And then from one punk to another, Blondie and Look Good in Blue from their first album, also called Blondie. Then we heard Janis Joplin and Half Moon from the album Pearl. And then the sad song Don't Bring Harry from The Stranglers from their album The Raven. And that's about how drugs get you in its grip and drag you down. Down, down, down. All right, how are we doing? How are we doing over there, Arma?
0: Pretty good. I like that really wake-up song. Which one was that?
1: The wake-up song, was it? Oh, Life on the Line? Yes, yeah. Eddie and the Hot Rods.
0: Yeah, yeah, that was great. That woke me right up.
1: Oh, that's great. It was a favourite band of my sister's, and she was a punk. So I like to play that. We're going to have some more kind of wake-up kind of songs now.
0: Good.
1: It's getting to be a difficult time here in the studio when it's getting close to 1 o'clock. I hope you're listening at a more decent hour, or if you're listening now, well, thank you. Thank you. What was that phrase I had for you? Oh, thank you for listening.
0: Thank you for listening to WTJU and being with us here near 1 o'clock in the morning.
1: Thursday morning, yeah. Okay, let's just let's start a riot.

0: Hilarious.
1: That was me clapping.
0: Oh, okay, that was you clapping. Okay, good. That was, well, it's politely called G My Bees or Gargle My Balls. That was Devon Sproul and Carsey Blanton performing at a concert to an enthusiastic audience. Before that, we had Carsey Blanton from her album Love and Rage, Down in the Streets. And we started all of that off with Let's Start a Riot from the Riot Women. Oh, that was kind of fun. Did that wake you up, Armour Sparkles?
1: Sure did.
0: Okay. If you can find it on YouTube, it's Devon Sproul, and it's worth watching because it's just such a joyful scene as they sing that.
1: It's fun seeing how they get everybody to sing along also.
0: Yeah, they're both, Devon Sproul and Carsey Blanton, are both very good at that, aren't they? What's the other, there's another song that Devon does where she gets people singing along. I can't remember what it is now. Nope, it'll probably come at least by next week. So our time is ticking on, so we should say our goodbyes, actually. Do we have any more announcements? I don't think we do we?
1: Nope.
0: One last check. Okay, we got all that covered. Okay, so we will say good night, and we will take it up to 1 o'clock, and then, of course, it is Radio Free Carthage, so don't forget to listen to that. Either now, if you're a night owl, or later on in the week. I will be back in 2 weeks. Brock will be back next week. He was taking exams last week, which is why he couldn't do his show. Let's hope his exams went well. And don't forget to listen to Carry the Zero tomorrow at 2, Black Circle Revolution at 11, and really all the late night shows. Don't forget to stream them. There's some good stuff happening all through the week at hours that are not always convenient for a lot of us, but do stream them. We're going to hear from Never the Bride, and hopefully we can get a little bit of Who and maybe the Rolling Stones as well. This one's called I'll Do It For You. Thank you, Armour Sparkles, for being here tonight.
1: Thank you all for listening to WTJU and being part of our community.
0: And for listening to Merging with the Night. My name is Annie DiBlanco. Armour Sparkles is over there. See you in 2 weeks' time.

0: probably don't realize is that we have a lot of old men on this ward who couldn't hear the music if we turned it lower. That music is all they have.
1: Al Gore was right. I wonder what ocean this used to be.
2: Do not ask him what time it is. He always says, it's time to rock.

0: We want to talk about machines and people, list shots. All right, let's go. List shots. Well, let's see. Which ones shall I have? I think I'll choose trains and hovercraft and motorways. Any more? Explosives, no. Gambling, no. Let's have telephones and aircraft. That should be enough. Okay, start. Machines and people. What does our technological age mean to you? Probably fast transport or quite often slow transport. At any rate, wheels turning, engines revving, fans roaring. Whether it's a hovercraft or a rocket, progress seems to mean noise, noise, and more noise. Yet in this busy, clamoring world, the most revolutionary machines, the things that will affect our lives most closely, are not like these at all. They have no wheels, no engines, and they're really quite quiet.
1: The world in a box.

0: pas.
1: Oh, hello! How's it going out there, everybody? My name is Rick. You're listening to WTJU Charlottesville. Thank goodness. It's worldwide at WTJU.net and on your radio in Charlottesville, Virginia at 91.1 FM. I hope you're enjoying the show so far. That first hour was a good one. Not much new music. We're listening to a new one now from City of the Sun, Metamorphosis. But I started with 1994's Ill Communication from, of course, Beastie Boys doing Sure Shot. That's the lead track off that one. Started with a lead track tonight. Gotta do that sometimes. Followed that with Atmospheres, They All Get Mad at You from the 2007 mixtape, as it were. Sad Clown Bad Winter, number 11. And then we stayed in Minnesota with Prince and the Revolution from 1985's Around the World in a Day with the song Paisley Park. A cover after that from Anna Ash doing Lucinda Williams' really phenomenal song Righteously. A righteous cover of Righteously. And then Born Ruffians from 2010 Say It with Higher and Higher. Little something from the BBC after that, leading into Hyperspace by Not a Surf from 1998's The Proximity Effect. That's an all-time fave. And then the Crystal Teardrop, a band I've been getting into in recent weeks. I think I played their new single last week or the week before. But that was the song The Rain Parade from The Crystal Teardrop Is Forming. And that came out last year. A couple songs from the year 2002 after that, with Minus the Bear from their debut LP, Highly Refined Pirates, speaking of personal favorites, with Women We Haven't Met Yet, and then Condor 44 out of Japan from their 2002 release, Decibel, and the song Visionary Town, a longer one. After that, Palomar, from their 2007 album, All Things Forests. The song is Beats Beat Nothing, and I think that song is just fantastic. And then Swap Meet with I Know. That is a brand new release. Well, the album is forthcoming, due out July 17th. It's going to be called Mountain Zero. I just found that one. And of course, Don Harrison played it like 2 or 3 months ago. He's so on top of everything. And so we ended the set with Miserable from Andrew Stogel from his 2025 self-released album, American Miserable. Because, you know, there are some moments every day now where I feel just a little miserable. But, you know, more good stuff, I think. More good stuff. As previously mentioned, we are currently listening to City of the Sun doing Metamorphosis from their new album, Under the Moon. So let's metamorphosize into something a little less miserable, but before we do, I'm going to leave you with some thoughts from the great Professor Brian Cox, and then we're going to get into some Low, some Space Moth, some brand new Carvalho coming up, and who knows what after that? You'll have to listen to find out. It's WTJU Charlottesville. This is Radio Free Carthage. Hang out.

As far as I can see, I don't see anything in the laws of nature in principle that would stop us from becoming an interstellar species. Might be 1,000 years in the future, 10,000 years in the future, might be 100,000 years in the future. Even that, right, 100,000 years, it's a blink of an eye in the lifetime of the universe, in the lifetime of a galaxy. So I don't see any reason in principle why we couldn't become an interplanetary, interstellar species, other than potentially our own stupidity. And I think that probably it could be one of the reasons why we don't see any other civilizations around. It could be that our knowledge, our scientific prowess exceeds our wisdom, exceeds our political skill. It could be that once a civilization develops the means to destroy itself in the form, for example, of nuclear weapons or biological weapons, or maybe some kind of a lack of control of AI, who knows? It may be that once a civilization acquires that technical know-how, then it goes ahead and destroys itself essentially inexorably, because it's just too difficult politically to run a civilization that has the power to destroy itself. If you look back through our recent history, there have been several occasions that we know about, that I know about, and you know about, where we came very close to destroying ourselves, or at least setting us back to the Stone Age, basically. The Cuban Missile Crisis, well-documented events in the 1980s, for example, where there could have been nuclear launches and weren't, and I'm sure there are many others that we don't know about. There's the challenge of climate change. We're completely incapable of coming together at the moment as a global civilization to address that challenge. That could set our civilization back. Biological weapons, the threat of AI, we seem to be completely incapable of regulating those threats. So it might just be almost a law of nature. Things like us, right? Things that can build an industrial civilization are just inherently too stupid to get out there to the stars. And I wouldn't put that past us.

Technology is a tool of society. It always has been. When you go back to the first flint axe, that was when technology entered society. And what we're developing now are more sophisticated tools, but they are still tools, and the way we use them depends on us. And if our tools overwhelm us, we cannot use them properly, well, that will really prove our unfitness to survive, and we'll just have to be replaced by something else. I don't think this is even necessarily tragic, because the past record shows that one species gives way to another, and I don't see why we should think that the human species will last forever.

folks, we are running out of time here quickly on Radio Free Carthage. It's WTGU Charlottesville, 91.1 FM worldwide at WTGU.net. Started the second hour after some speculative thinking from Brian Cox with Low, doing Days Like These from 2021's Hey What. That's their final release. Followed that was Space Moth. Of course, I've been getting into her lately. That's from the 2022 album, No Past, No Future. And I thought it was a good follow-up to Days Like These with The Noise of Everyday Life. After that, It's Just Begun with the Jimmy Castor Bunch, 1972 on RCA. And then brand new music, one of the few new songs I played in this episode of Radio Free Carthage with Zoom 97. That's from his upcoming release on Verve, coming out May 29th. It's going to be called Philadelphia's Been Good to Me. That might be a unique statement. After Kurt Vile, we had Tommy Keane doing Strange Alliance, the title track from his 1982 Avenue release. And then an old one from Ted Leo and the Pharmacists. It's The Nice People Argument from their 1999 debut LP. Follow Ted Leo with the Tokyo Police Club doing Your English Is Good from 2008's Elephant Shell. They previously released that song as a single, I want to say a couple years prior to that. And then we got into Patrick Sweeney, currently out of Nashville, with Them Shoes. It's from the 2007 album Every Hour Is a Dollar Gone, produced by the Black Keys' Dan Auerbach. After Sweeney, we had some Samantha Crane from that phenomenal 2025 album from her, Gumshoe. Tonight I played B Attitudes. And then went back to 2017's California Calling from Laura Cortese and the Dance Cards with the really great song, Stockholm. After that, Half Moon, the lead track from Blind Pilot's 2011 sophomore LP, We Are the Tide. Followed that with an old favorite from Rogue Wave, Falcon Settles Me from 2004's Out of the Shadow. And we ended the set with Rory Carroll, the really beautiful title track to 2016's Love is an Outlaw. We're currently listening to new music from Mammal Hands. And I'm going to leave you with some Merle Haggard. Why not? Working Man Blues coming up. This has been Radio Free Carthage here on WTJU Charlottesville. I'll be back in a week. Try to take care of each other. Until then, y'all.

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5: Hello, this is Jeff Lindholm, and it is time for Geezer Rocks.

And this is it. To quote Commander Cody, this is the bend and end, the last episode of Giza Rock. I am closing up shop and moving on to other things after 8 years of bringing you a weekly dose of new music by geezers who rock. I wanted to let you know that going in, so no surprises at the end. But I also want the next hour to be fun, and I hope it is. It may be the last show, but it's still progressing, as in progressive rock. I've got a new single from Yes, other goodies from Rundgren's Utopia in Kansas, and a few different incarnations of Journey guitarist Neil Schon, who has a new live album out looking at the early days of Journey with help from original Journey organ player Greg Rowley. Here's a cut from that show, Look Into the Future.

0: Keys of Rock keeps them moving, progressing, if you will. Two prog rock examples. First, we had a cut from Journey's Neil Schon from his new triple CD and DVD live set, Journey Through Time, with original Journey keyboard guy Greg Rowley sitting in as well. And we heard Look Into the Future, and Would That We Could. Then Mirror to the Sky, the title track from the new album by Yes, their first since the death of bassist Chris Squire, with guitarist Steve Howe still in the driver's seat.
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0: Up now, a couple of other recent prog rock delights for you. First, Kansas, from their 2016 album, The Prelude Implicit. We have the timely song Summer. And then Todd Rundgren's Utopia, their reunion album from 2019, live at the Chicago Theater with The Icon.

two prog rock gems for you from Geezer Rock, Kansas, with Summer from their album The Prelude Implicit, and Todd Rundgren's Utopia from their recent live reunion album Doing the Icon. And now to our final featured geezer on this, the last episode of Geezer Rock, and that slot goes to Journey founder and guitarist Neil Schoen, who has a new 3-CD and DVD set called Journey Through Time, in which he's reunited with original Journey keyboard player Greg Rowley for a live set that focuses mostly on the early 1970s Journey albums they did together before Rowley.

Lee left the band in 1980. Although both Schoen and Rowley are on the album, as is current Journey drummer Dean Castronovo, this is billed as a Schoen solo album, I guess due to all the inter-band wrangling going on in Journey itself these days, which is a whole nother story. Right now, I've got two more songs from Journey Through Time, the interstellar-themed Cahotek, and one of the big hits, Any Way You Want It.

0: two songs from Geezer Rocks. Featured Geezer for this fine week, Journey guitarist Neil Schoen from his solo live album Journey Through Time, with original Journey keyboardist Greg Rowley along as well, doing Cohotec and Any Way You Wanna.
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0: On this progressive rock theme, Geezer Rock Show, we just heard from Neil Schoen and Greg Rowley, who, of course, are well-known as members of the band Journey. But before they formed that group in 1973, they both played with Carlos Santana on the first few albums from that band. And in 2016, Carlos got Schoen and Rowley, as well as Michael Shreve and Michael Carabello from the original band, all the guys back together for the Santana 4 album. And here's one from that set, Anywhere You Want to Go.
2: What's your name, baby? Come over here, girl.

We just heard featured geezer Neil Schon with Carlos Santana and the other members of the original Santana band from their 2016 reunion album, Santana 4, doing Anywhere You Want to Go. And in a similar vein, there were the Pretty Things from their album, The Sweet Pretty Things Are in Bed Now, of course. A notice to you all about a new music documentary, this one about the groundbreaking all-women band Fanny, who rocked the 70s and were credited by David Bowie as one of his favorite rock bands, but who faced a whole lot of resistance for being women in rock back at that time. The new movie is called Fanny, The Right to Rock, and it's being shown on PBS TV stations around the country. Please check your local listings, and while you're doing that, here's some music from the band Fanny in more recent years.

We just heard two songs from the band Fanny Walked the Earth, which is what the women in the reunited band who were once called Fanny called themselves on their 2018 reunion album. We heard When We Need Her and One. And don't forget the music documentary about the band, Fanny, The Right to Rock, on PBS TV stations around the country. And that's the final curtain call for Giza Rock. I'm off to learn to play the saxophone. One last expression of thanks to all of you who listened over the past 8 years and to all the stations who put the show on the air. You've been much appreciated. One last thanks to Dan Daniels and your No Good Buddies and Susan and the Surftones for interstitial music. Giza Rock's a production of WGDR, WGDH, and Central Vermont Community Radio. I'm Jeff Lindholm, your host and selector. Let us let Susan and the Surftones take us home one more time. And away we go.

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0: Brother's a little sale on vests at Walmart. $9.
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0: $8 something, yeah. 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
1: Cut two right quick, I think, you know? 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I've caught buku fish in Grevenberg.
0: I never did catch fish.
1: Oh, buku fish in Grevenberg. In big chicken pen, those slabs.

0: Oh my god, I heard that Jimmy and Susie were holding hands at the mall chop on Friday night.
1: Oh my god, I heard it was down by the bleachers.
0: Where did you hear that?
1: I heard it from Molly, who heard it from Susie, who heard it from Bruce, who heard it from Bobby, who heard it from Vince's cousin Teddy.
0: Oh wow, I heard it on WTJU. You know, they have the top tunes and all the teenage news, and even Professor Hackenbush listens to it.
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Welcome to Classical Prelude. I'm Ralph Graves. Our featured work is The Requiem by John Harbison. We begin with the Humoresque No. 3, Opus 101 of Antonin Dvorak. Rudolf Fershkinsky performs.

Humoresque, number 3, opus 101, by Antonin Dvorak. We heard a performance with Rudolf Fershinsky. You're listening to Classical Prelude on Charlottesville Classical. Our featured work is The Requiem by John Harbison. Featured soloists include Jessica Rivera, Michaela Martins, Nicholas Fahn, and Kelly Margraff. The Nashville Symphony Orchestra and Chorus is conducted by Giancarlo Guerrero.

Requiem by John Harbison. We heard the Nashville Symphony Orchestra and Chorus, conducted by Giancarlo Guerrero, and featured soloists Jessica Rivera, Michaela Martins, Nicholas Fan, and Kelly Markgraf. This has been Classical Prelude with Ralph Graves. Thanks so much for listening.

0: 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It's time for local news. According to a recent study that surveyed low to moderate income black homeowners about their home repairs, one nonprofit wants to see funding go up. Our VPM News correspondent Hannah Davis-Reed has more.
1: The Partnership for Housing Affordability said the study underscores the need for more home repair assistance funding so low-income black homeowners can pass their homes down to their families. The respondents had either received repairs from the nonprofit Project Homes or were on the wait list. In Richmond, that wait is about 5 years. Nicole Storm is Project Homes' Senior Director of Advancement. She says federal funding isn't enough, so the nonprofit also seeks private dollars to fill in gaps. But
2: there's only so much of that money to go around, too. So we are always trying to do the best we can with what we have and meet as many of the needs of that homeowner as possible.
1: The city of Richmond is proposing to put $860,000 for Project Homes' critical home repair program in fiscal year 2027. Hannah Davis-Reed, VPM News.
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My name is Lisbeth Laas. I'm going to be with you till 9 o'clock. Today is May 14, 2026.

Today in history, on May 14, in music history specifically, excuse me, notable events include the 1885 birth of conductor Otto Klemperer, the 1832 premiere of Mendelssohn's Hebridges Overture, and the 1920 premiere of Stravinsky's Pulcinella.

And I'm going to start the morning with a Polonaise, the Polonaise Brilliant for Violin and Orchestra by Henryk Wieniawski, who is Polish, with the Philharmonie Brno and Petra Altrichter and Jan Stanowski.

0: That was Henryk Wieniawski's Polonaise Brilliant for Violin and Orchestra. And that was with the Philharmonie Brno, with Peter Altrichter and Jan Stanowski.
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0: 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And I'm going to play for you the Piano Quartet No. 1 in G minor by Mozart, and that is performed here by the Beaux-Arts Trio with Bruno Gerani, who is playing the alto violin.

0: Well, was that a beauty or was that a beauty? Well, I'm glad you agree with me. That was Piano Quartet No. 1 in G minor by Mozart, performed by the Beaux-Arts Trio with Bruno Giurana on alto violin. The Charlottesville Jazz Society presents the first annual Charlottesville Jazz Festival, Thursday, June 4th through Sunday. 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

0: That was Erwin and Elmire, the entr'acte, and that was by Anna Amalia von Sachsen-Weimar. No, that is Anna Amalia von Sachsen-Weimar-Eisenach. That's quite a name. Beautiful name. The Charlotte, excuse me, I am lost here for a moment.
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0: Well, thanks for being with me this morning. My name is Lisbeth Laas. It's a couple of minutes from 8 o'clock, about 6.5 minutes. The weather for today is going to be 63 degrees. Tonight it will be 46. Little chances of, or few chances of rain, unfortunately. Tomorrow, 75 degrees in the daytime and 50 at night, and then it's going to be over the weekend and next week, 85, 91, 95, 95 degrees. It's going to be warm. So, get those summer clothes out. And WTJU is supported by the Charlottesville Women's Choir, singing for peace and justice since 1984. The choir is performing their annual spring benefit concert on Sunday, May 31st, starting at 4:30. The concert will take place at Pantops Community Church on Stony Point Road in Charlottesville. This year's concert will benefit the Sin Barreras, or Without Barriers, an organization supporting the health, legal status, and self-sufficiency of our immigrant neighbors. More information can be found at seville-womens-choir.org. I'm going to play for you a symphony, the symphony number 50, by Christian Kanabik.

That was the symphony number 50 in D minor by Christian Kanabik, performed here by Nicholas Esterhazy Symphony with Uwe Grot. Coming up at 9, you have a choice. On WTJU and WTJU.net, it's All That Jazz. 30 years and still running, this show remains committed to all the bops, global influences and the new. 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And on charlottesvilleclassical.org, it's the Silver Screen Soundtrack Hour. Ken Neal presents the best in classical-inspired soundtracks from the golden age of Hollywood to the latest movies. And I'm going to play for you a flute concerto number 2 by Michael Haydn, and that is performed here by Capella Safaria with Salt Kahlo.

0: Michael Haydn's Flute Concerto No. 2 in D Major, performed by Capella Safaria on period instruments, Vincent Callo conducting. And I just want to give you a quick update. People who are listening to us at the moment here at WTJU, we have someone in Brooklyn, New York, but we also have someone in Burscheid, Germany, Athena, Greek, Araquia, Brazil, Columbus, Ohio, Surrey, British Columbia, Canada, and then we have the usual suspect in Veliki Luki, Russia, and then we have our listeners in Washington, D.C., Faber, Virginia, Rockersville, Virginia, Charlottesville, Virginia, Helsinki, Finland. We have a wide variety of people. Thank you so much for listening, and thank you for supporting us.
1: This is Composer Cameo.

He was a groundbreaking composer, but during his lifetime, he enjoyed greater success as a painter. Carl Ruggles was friends with Henry Cowell, Edgar Varèse, and Charles Ives. His concept of dissonant counterpoint may have been well received among his colleagues, but not with audiences.

Ruggles, though, was also a painter and friends with Thomas Hart Benton. While his music languished, Ruggles painted hundreds of works, and he was eventually elected to membership in the National Institute of Arts and Letters.

After his death, his music was reevaluated, and apparently it was very much ahead of its time. So today, the situation is reversed. Carl Ruggles is better known for his compositions now than his paintings. Carl Ruggles, born March 11th, 1876. I'm Ralph Graves for Composer Cameo.

Well, that was the lowdown on Carl Ruggles. I'm going to play for you by Carl Ruggles, Organum, and that is performed by the Buffalo Philharmonic, contacted by MTT, or Michael Tilson Thomas, who we unfortunately just lost about 2 weeks ago.

0: We just listened to Organum by Carl Ruggles, performed by the Buffalo Philharmonic, conducted by Michael Tilson Thomas.
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0: Offstage on Air is a weekly show highlighting Central Virginia's vibrant classical music community. 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And yes, you are listening to Charles for Classical or Charles for Classical WTJU 91.1, the radio voice of the University of Virginia, your art companion for our community. And I'm going to play for you a piece by Ukrainian composer Ihor Shamo, the Ukrainian Suite, which is performed here by Violina Petrichenko.

That was Ukrainian composer Ihor Shamo's Ukrainian Suite, performed on piano here by Fiolina Petrichenko. 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I'm going to play for you, oh, something fun. I saw this a long time ago, the Fledermaus. I'm going to play the waltz, performed here by the Wiener Symphoniker.

0: That was Richard Strauss's Die Fledermaus Waltz from the Fledermaus Operetta, performed by the Wiener Symphoniker.
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0: Well, it's almost 9 o'clock, about 4.5 minutes. I'm going to say goodbye to you. And Dan Chaldikas is going to take over from me. Thanks for having been here with me. Have a great weekend and so long.

0: You're listening to WTJU Charlottesville. It's time for local news. According to a recent study that surveyed low to moderate income black homeowners about their home repairs, one nonprofit wants to see funding go up. Our VPM News correspondent Hannah Davis Reed has more.
1: The Partnership for Housing Affordability said the study underscores the need for more home repair assistance funding so low-income black homeowners can pass their homes down to their families. The respondents had either received repairs from the nonprofit Project Homes or were on the wait list. In Richmond, that wait is about 5 years. Nicole Storm is Project Homes' Senior Director of Advancement. She says federal funding isn't enough, so the nonprofit also seeks private dollars to fill in gaps. But
2: there's only so much of that money to go around, too. So we are always trying to do the best we can with what we have and meet as many of the needs of that homeowner as possible.
1: The city of Richmond is proposing to put $860,000 for Project Homes' critical home repair program in fiscal year 2027. Hannah Davis Reed, VPM News.
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3: 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The time is 9:01. Welcome to the 21st century. It's time for All That Jazz.

And good morning and welcome to All That Jazz. I'm your host, Dan Chaldicus. I'll be here for the next 2 hours. And I'm glad you can join me. And thanks to Elizabeth for another great classical sunrise show. And this is graduation week. And so we're going to celebrate that. And welcome to all the family and friends of UVA's graduating classes. It looks like the weather's going to hold out for the weekend. There might be a little bit of rain on Saturday, but that shouldn't stop anything. I'll be posting my playlist online at WTJU.net. And if you have any questions or comments, you can give me a call at 434-924-3959. And before we begin, I'd like to let you know that the Charlottesville Jazz Society presents the first annual Charlottesville Jazz Festival Thursday, June 4th through Sunday, June 7th. Jazz Fest brings together acclaimed regional, national, and international artists to multiple stages throughout the downtown mall. Performers include Veronica Swift, Randazzo Big Band, U.S. Navy Commodore's Big Band, John Dirth, and many of Charlottesville's finest musicians. Get complete event details at sevillejazz.org, supported by WTJU. Okay, let's begin with a something you might be familiar with, and we'll go on from there. Right here on All That Jazz.

0: WTJU is supported by the Charlottesville Women's Choir, singing for peace and justice since 1984. The choir is performing their annual spring benefit concert on Sunday, May 31st, starting at 4:30. The concert will take place at Pantops Community Church on Stony Point Road in Charlottesville. This year's concert will benefit Sin Barreras, an organization supporting the health, legal status, and self-sufficiency of our immigrant neighbors. More information can be found at seville-womens-choir.org.
1: And we're back, and you're listening to All That Jazz here on WTJU. And the time right now is coming up on 9:33 in the morning. And let me tell you what we've heard in that last set. We started things off with Peaches and Regalia, the Frank Zappa composition. And this was performed by Organissimo from their album This Is the Place on Big O Records from 2005, with Joe Gloss on guitar, Jim Alfredson on the Hammond B3, and Randy Marsh on drums. And then we followed that up with Cram an Exam, Joanne Brekeen from her album Pink Elephant Magic on Arcadia from 1999, with Joanne Brekeen on piano, Nicholas Payton on trumpet, Chris Potter tenor sax, John Patitucci on bass, and Horacio El Negro Hernandez on drums. And then following that was Procession by Bobby Hutcherson from his album San Francisco on Blue Note from 1970, with Bobby Hutcherson on vibes, Harold Land on oboe, Joe Sample piano, John Williams bass, and Mickey Roker on drums. And finally, we finished up with Akiko from her album Commencement. That was a title tune. It was self-produced, came out in 2014. Akiko on the Hammond V3 with John Hart on guitar and Jeff Hamilton on drums. And that brings us up to date. Let's see what I got to tell you. Yeah. The Paramount Theater, the Fralin Museum at UVA, and the Virginia Theater Festival are joining forces to celebrate the life, work, and legacy of the iconic artist Frida Kahlo with a series of phenomenal presentations. The celebration begins with a special event exhibition on screen, Frida Kahlo, at the Paramount Theater on Wednesday, May 20th at 7 p.m. The award-winning film, directed by Ali Ray, takes audiences on a fascinating journey through the life of an icon, uncovering the true story of a rebellious, passionate, and turbulent life. 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Okay, let's see what else we have to tell you. 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Blue Healer takes the stage on Saturday, May 16th, followed by Acoustic Union on Sunday, the 17th. 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Something to think about during the graduation weekend. Okay. Let's continue on with some more music. I've got a tune entitled Celebration Dance, and this is David Murray from his album Body and Soul from 1993.

Do you like music that makes you move? A snap of the finger, a tap of the toes? Then join me, David Eisenman, the Juddermeister, or Jay Hurdle, for Induced to Judder, Thursday evenings, 7 to 9 p.m., only on 91.1.

0: Friday mornings beginning at 9, join Charles Peel for a program featuring jazz, pop, blues, and soul blended together in a soundtrack cocktail spanning several generations. That's Rhythm Rendezvous. Okay, let me tell you what we've heard in this last set. The time is 10 o'clock right now. I'll get the official ID coming up soon, but let me tell you what we just heard. We listened to Lionel Lucchi from his album Gaia from 2015 on Blue Note, and that was a tune entitled Procession with Massimo Biolcati on bass and Ferenc Nemeth on drums. Before that, we heard George Cables from his album I'm All Smiles, a tune entitled Celebration, written by George Cables on High Note from 2019 with George Cables on piano, Essiet on bass, and Victor Lewis on drums. And then before that, Joe Zawinul from his album Brown Street. That's on the Heads Up label from 2006. We heard a tune entitled Procession, and Joe Zawinul was composed that and led the group, and he was accompanied by the WDR Big Band. And then we started things off with Celebration Dance, David Murray from his album Body and Soul on, what was that on? That was on Black Saint Records, and David Murray on tenor sax, Cornelia Smith on piano, who composed that, Wilbur Morris bass, and Rashid Ali on drums. And that brings us up to date and this.
1: Hello out there, teenage America. This is Reverend Billy Wirtz, director of the First House of Polyester Worship and Horizontal Throbbing Teenage Desire, saying, don't touch that dial, because you're listening to an oasis of decency in the cultural morass of today's FM radio, WTJU Charlottesville, the sound choice in Central Virginia. Hallelujah.
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0: And WTJU is supported by the Paramount Theater on Charlottesville's downtown mall. Paramount presents Elmo's Got the Moves on Thursday, June 11th. Elmo's Got the Moves will have both kids and parents out of their seats dancing along with Elmo and his Sesame Street friends as they sing fan-favorite songs. Tickets for Elmo's Got the Moves on June 11th are at paramount.net. Okay, we're celebrating the graduation weekend here at University of Virginia and WTJU, and let's continue on with more music of celebration. This tune coming up next is entitled The Celebration, right here on All That Jazz.

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1: 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Okay, we're back. 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The time right now is 10:24. And let me tell you what we just heard. We finished up with, let's see if I can pronounce his name, Marko Djurjevic, drummer from, I'm not sure exactly where he's from, but I think he's performing in New York. Anyway, this is from an album entitled Something Beautiful, 1709 to 2110, on Goldkeeper Records from 2013 with Marko Djurjevic on drums, Bobby Avery on piano, Desmond White bass, and Tivon Pennicott on tenor sax. And that was a tune entitled Celebration. And before that, we heard Don Pullen from his album Song Everlasting on Blue Note from 1987 with a tune that he wrote entitled Another Reason to Celebrate. Don Pullen on piano, George Adams tenor sax, Cameron Brown on bass, and Danny Richmond on drums. And then before that, we heard Charnette Moffett from his album Treasure on Motema from 2010. And that was a tune entitled The Celebration, with Charnette Moffett on bass, Stanley Jordan on guitar, Cassini Libreski on piano, R.J. Avalone on trumpet, and Irwin Hall on tenor sax, along with a number of tabla and tambura percussionists in the background. And that brings us up to date. We're celebrating graduation week here at UWTJU, and we're going to continue on with our celebration. Jerry Allen up next from her album The Life of a Song on Telarc, and we're going to hear an appreciation, a celebration song, right here on All That Jazz.

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Brian invites you to take a full deep breath and end your week on the downbeat with 90 minutes of hedonic tones and jazz classics, featured artists, and organized chaos. That's the Jazz Messenger, heard each Friday morning from 10:30 till noon right here on WTJU. And also, Fonville ex Freebush, featuring jazz guitarist Charlie Hunter, bring the heat to Ravana Roots this Saturday at Ravana River Company on 1520 East High Street, presented by the Front Porch, Warhen Records, and the Charlottesville Jazz Society. Fonville ex Freebush is a collaboration between Hammond organ virtuoso Sam Freebush and Butcher Brown drummer Corey Fonville. Hunter, a longtime Freebush collaborator, rounds out the organ trio on this bill. Doors open at 5:30 p.m. Learn more at frontporchseville.org/concerts. And that should be interesting this weekend. Okay, let me tell you what we've heard so far. And we finished up with Marcus Hill from the album The Poet. And that featured Marcus Hill on trumpet, Christopher McBride on alto, Justin Thomas vibes, Josh Mosher on piano, Joshua Ramos on bass, and Micaiah McCraven on drums, with Juan Pastor on percussion. And that was a tune entitled Return of the Student, and from the album The Poet, again, Skip Tone Records, 2013. And before that, we heard Ceremonial from Miguel Zenon from his album entitled Ceremonial, and that was on Marsalis Records from 2004, with Miguel Zenon on alto sax, Hans Gleivischnig on bass, Antonio Sanchez on drums, and Luis Perdomo on piano. And we started things off with Jerry Allen from her album The Life of a Song on Telarc from 2004, featuring Dave Holland on bass and Jack DeJohnette on drums, and Jerry Allen, of course, on piano. And that was a tune entitled In Appreciation of Celebration Song. Okay, I think I'm going to play another version of Peaches and Regalia, and then we're going to finish up with Grant Green from his Sunday Morning album, Freedom March. But first, let's see if I've got all my business taken care of, and I think I do. So let's kick this off.

And that was Ed Palermo and his big band, Peaches and Regalia. And we're finishing up with Freedom March from Grant Green, from his album Sunday Morning on Blue Note from 1998. And that includes Kenny Drew on piano, Ben Tucker bass, and Ben Dixon on drums. And that's going to be it for me this week. Stay tuned for Louise and Wild Women and Friends. That's coming up in about 6 minutes. And have a great weekend, and congratulations to all of those graduates. Take care. See you next week.

0: 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This is where you get off.
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2: 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My name is Louise. This is Wild Women and Friends. I'm so glad you're here on this cool spring or late spring day here in Charlottesville. Graduation weekend. If you're involved with it, congratulations. If you're not, stay away from the university area and restaurants because they're all going to be crowded and packed. And hope everything goes smoothly for the exercises on Saturday and Sunday. WTJU is supported by the Paramount Theater on Charlottesville's Downtown Mall. Paramount presents Elmo's Got the Moves on Thursday, June 11th. Elmo's Got the Moves will have both kids and parents out of their seats dancing along with Elmo and his Sesame Street friends as they sing fan favorite songs. Tickets for Elmo's Got the Moves on June 11th are at theparamount.net. Today is the second part of my salute to the New Orleans Jazz and Heritage Festival this year. I think last weekend was the last weekend for it. So most of my show is going to be about new artists that I haven't played before in the last year or so when I do this every year. And then the last set of the show will be chosen by my sister-in-law, Norma, whose birthday is today. So happy birthday to my S-Fam, and you will be hearing some of her artist choices at the end of the program. Let's get started with our salute to Jazz Fest, and this is The Hodgepodge with Madam President.

We just heard Once in a Lifetime by Mia Borders. Before that, Robin Barnes with Dwayne Dopsy and Rockin' Dopsy Jr. That was Et Ma Belle. Before that, Savannah, Hall and Pull. And we started with the Hodgepodge singing Madam President. All these women were new to me artists who played during the Jazz and Heritage Festival down in New Orleans the last couple of weekends. 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Let's keep going.

That was some great music. We just heard Right or Wrong from Mishiah Lake and the New Movement. Before that, Debbie Davis singing Josh Paxton on fantastic New Orleans piano. Lulu's Back in Town from their live album back in 2017, Vices and Virtues. Lila Ike and Protégé with All Over the World. You'll hear of a few Jamaican-flavored songs today. The cultural exchange country of the festival is Jamaica this year, so that's why. And we started with The Pimps of Joytime with Carol C. and Magic from their new album of the same name. WTJU supports this year's Virginia Women's Music Festival, taking place this Memorial Day weekend. Combining the joy of live music with the serenity of nature, the Virginia Women's Musical Festival showcases female artists across a variety of genres. The festival takes place at Camp Out in Kent Store, Virginia, an inclusive space where women of all backgrounds can come together. Event details are at campoutva.com. Last week, Sandy brought you the first of two shows. I think she featured artists that will be new to Camp Out and the music festival. 2 days ago, Rebecca also did a feature program on the Women's Musical Festival. And Sandy, next week, will be doing Camp Out Music Festival, but veteran artists, many of whom I believe Wild Women listeners have heard or seen here live at WTJU, like Sonia, Mama's Back Sheep, Jamie Anderson, Chris Matthews. So that is next Thursday at our regular time. So it's going to be great. 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It's 11:30. 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My name is Louise. We are saluting the New Orleans Jazz and Heritage Festival this year and playing artists that are new to the festival, I think, or at least for the last few years, or that I haven't played before when I salute the festival. And so we're going to continue with Kelly Love Jones and Diesel with Surrender.

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2: We just heard Irma Thomas with New Orleans Indian Mardi Gras band Shawa with Why You Want to Do Me Like That from their album of last year. That sounds like that album might be a winner, and I need to go look into that some more. Christy Lee for What It's Worth. And we started with Kelly Love Jones and Diesel with Surrender Till the End of Time. Do I have anything other homework? No, I do. And Brian invites you to take a full deep breath and end your week on the downbeat with 90 minutes of hedonic tones, jazz classics, featured artists, organized chaos. That's the Jazz Messenger, heard each Friday morning from 10:30 till noon right here on WTJU. And, of course, Charles Peel kicks off Rhythm Rendezvous Friday morning at 9. So jazz comes your way tomorrow morning. And stay tuned for Silk Roads. This last set is going to be a hat tip to my darling sister-in-law, Norma, my S-fam, who, along with her husband, Tom, just provides so much love and support to me. I just think she's the bee's knees, and I'm so grateful that they're in my life. And it's her birthday today, and I asked her to pick some artists that she liked, and I would choose the songs. And so we're going to, the next five songs or so are going to be courtesy of Norma, and wishing her the best birthday and many more. And can't wait to see you this winter and talk to you on Saturday. Love you, and we're going to kick things off with Cher.
3: Sunny.

Patsy Cline and the Jordanaires with That's My Desire. Before that, Dinah Shore, I Wish I Didn't Love You So. A stunning version of As Long As I Live by Rosemary Clooney from her album Do You Miss New York. And we kick things off with Cher singing Sunny. All artists for this last section chosen by my darling sister, who is such a blessing to me. Happy birthday, Norma. We're going to leave you with Telling Me Lies. Dolly Parton, Emmy Lou Harris, Linda Ronstadt from their blockbuster album Trio. Have a wonderful afternoon. Listen for Sandy next Thursday.

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This is your DJ, DJ Skadoosh. I have a great show today. Before I go ahead and tell you what it's about, let me play my first song, which is called Bandeya. This is sung by Rohail Hayat, Khawar Jawad and Faraz Ala. And this came out in 2012.

That was Bandeya. And for today's show, we have a lot of indie pop songs that are in Hindi and a few Japanese pop as well. Then we'll be listening to some Japanese rap, and later on with some Thai songs. Then towards the middle of the show, we'll be experiencing some old Indian songs from Bollywood and a particular song that has been famous called Papa Tuai, which is an Afro soul song. And towards the end of this show, we'll be listening to more, switching to more rock and also Korean hip-hop and Japanese hip-hop songs towards the very end of the show. So I have a nice playlist curated for today's show, and we'll be listening to that. I have a few underwritings that I need to read out, starting with Convoy. 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So let's get back into music. And for this set, I have a song that is in Haryanvi language, which goes by the name Bairan, and it is from the band Banjare. This came out in 2026, and it has been very popular since it was released. Here's Bairan.

The previous song we listened to is called Matsuri by Fujikaze. And this song has been described to be as a happy-go-lucky song with the musician Fujikaze on vocals and piano, Sho Ogawa on the electric guitar, and Tamaki Hikari on the wood flute. Before that, we listened to Ashikana, which is performed by the band Char Diwari, Indian Ocean, and Genie. Both Indian Ocean and Genie are featured on this song. Indian Ocean is one of the most famous Indian rock bands and have been in the area since 1990. And they are also recognized as the pioneers of fusion rock genre in India. I'll play another song by Indian Ocean at the middle of this show, so stay tuned for that. In this set, we also listen to Overdose by Natori. And this is a Japanese indie pop song that came out in 2022 in the same name as the album, Overdose. And we started the set with the song called Baron by Banjare. And this has been used in a lot of social media as well. Social media, Instagram reels and TikTok, and has been really going viral in all the months since it has been released. So, again, a few announcements. Thanks to Civil Imports for their support of programming here on WTJU. 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Their hours are 8 to 5:30 Monday through Friday, and their phone number is 434-923-8309. 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We'll head on to the next set with another Haryanvi song called Kitab. I have a few songs in the Haryani language for this set, and sorry, for this show. And we're going to play the next song called Kitab by Mr. Dutt and Vipin Foji.

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That song was called Desh Mera and it was by Indian Ocean. And this is the song I told you listeners that I would be playing. It is one of my personal favorites. You can hear a lot of instruments. The most notable one would be the tabla. That's an Indian percussion instrument. And this is from the movie Peoply Live that came out in 2010. Before this, we listened to Waqt Ki Baatein by Dream Note, and that came out in 2018. And we heard the Thai song Melbourne by Morvasu and Tank Bad Voice from their label What the Duck that came out in 2020. And we started the set with Leja by Lost Stories and Jay Dheer. We'll go on to the next set with a song again in Haryanvi. We'll start off with a song in Haryanvi and then listen to a few Hindi songs. And then finally at the end of this set, we have the Afro Soul song. Papa Utai, forgive me if I'm spelling it wrong. Let's start with Tu Na Samjhe, and here we go.

0: 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From Mali to Memphis, Tuva to Tamil Nadu. 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From Ouagadougou to Washington, Denmark to Delhi, Jordan, John, or Iran will guide you on a journey through the musical diversity of the world. And where else but WTJU Charlottesville?
1: 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It's a great show.
2: All right. The previous song we listened to in the last set is Papa Ute, which actually means Dad, where are you? And it's in French. The original song was written by Stromae, and that was a hit in 2013 when it came out. And that is from his second studio album, Racine Carie. And it peaked at number one in Belgium and France and became the best-selling single of 2013 in Belgium. And this particular version was performed by Mickey's Mind, Chill 77, and Unjaps, which is the cover for the Papa Ute original song. And this came out in 2026. Before this, we listened to Ye Raate Ye Mausam by Kishore Kumar. And on this... this is from the movie Dilli Ka Thug, and along with performed by Asha Bhosle. And in this particular song or the movie, Kishore Kumar was the singer, the composer, and the actor as well for this movie. And Asha Bhosle, who sadly passed away in April of last month, 12th of April, she was the Indian playback singer. She was a businesswoman, actress, and a television personality who's known for her influential voice and being a sister to Lata Mangeshkar as well. Both the sisters have sung in many different Indian languages and won several accolades over the years. We started the set with a song called Man by The Yellow Diary that came out in 2023. This is WTJU Charlottesville on 91.1 FM and worldwide at WTJU.net. 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We have one more hour of music. 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I'll repeat, albemarlehistory.org/tours. 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We'll head back to music with a song called I'm Getting on the Bus to the Other World, See Ya. And this is a song by Do You. Here we go.

That song we listened to is named Kaun Hai Jo Sapno Mein Aaya, which means in Hindi, Who Came Into My Dreams, has been sung by Mohammad Rafi, and it's from the movie Jhuk Gaya Aasman that came out in 1968. And if you have heard a similar song, I'm going to play that song. It is by Elvis Presley, named Margarita.

So that was Margarita by Elvis Presley. And this came out in 1963. So this was adapted in the song by Mohammad Rafi, Kaun Hai Jo Sapno Mein Aaya, which is interesting, which has a famous waltz beat to it. And before this song, we listened to Just a Boy by Dr. Insane. That came out in 2025. And we listened to Jaiye Sajna by Shashwat Sachdev, Jasmine Sandlers, and Satinder Sattaj, which came out in 2026. And we started the set with I'm Getting on the Bus to the Other World, See You. And this is by Suyu. And this is the album it's from is called It's Raining After All. So Suyu is a band that performed from 2019 all the way to 2024. And Pusu was the main composer, guitarist, and dealt with production as well for all the Suyu songs. Ray did the vocals and was the main vocalist of the group. And Miro was responsible for the piano. They have a lot of songs and cool artwork on their website as well. So make sure you can to check that out. And what I was amazed by was the guitar in the song. And that was extremely well skilled by Pusu. Sadly, they won't be performing anymore. And May 2024 was the last time they performed. Well, actually, November 2024 was the last time they performed. So with that, we'll go to the next set of songs. We have a little more than a half hour remaining, and I have a few underwritings to read. We have support from the American Shakespeare Society, or American Shakespeare Center at Charlottesville. 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When Sir Charles Baskerville is found dead, Sherlock Holmes and Dr. Watson are called to unravel the curse of the hound. Suspense goes off the rails as classic literature meets modern spoof. Tickets are at AmericanShakespeareCenter.com. WTJU is pleased to sponsor the 5th annual Very Asian Festival, taking place at Fridays After 5 at Tink Pavilion in Charlottesville on May 22. The festival will feature Afro-Asia, Prabir, Orion, Red Wolf, and Sylvia Chong. The additional details about this free May 22 festival, visit veryasianva.com. So with that, we'll go on to the next set with a song called Dil Na Janeya. And this has been performed by Rochak Kohli, Akasa, and Lau.

0: That was Akhri Salaam by The Local Train. Local Train is a Hindi rock band, originally from Himachal Pradesh and then later moved to New Delhi. This was from their second album called Waqif. They went on to become one of the most streamed independent albums in India. And the band is known for explosive concerts and massive sing-along hits. Sadly, they disbanded and they're no longer performing, but most of their songs are so good that you can keep listening to them all over, keep on listening to them all the time. Before this song, we listened to Kya Dil Ne Kaha by Himesh Reshammiya, Udit Narayan and Alka Yagnik, and this is from the movie Kya Dil Ne Kaha that came out in 2002. There was another song by Udit Narayan and Alka Yagnik called Rab Kare, and we started off the set with Dil Na Janeya by Rochak Kohli, Akasa and Love from the movie Good News that came out in 2019. I guess this would be the next set would be the last set. I have a few announcements again. And this is regarding the Offbeat Roadhouse.
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0: A happy graduation to all the students graduating this semester. I am one of them, and I'm happy to complete my PhD. But I'll be around and playing more music for all my listeners. It's been a real pleasure to be associated with WTJU, and this marks my third year with WTJU. So we'll go ahead and play the last set. And this will have a lot of Korean rap and hip-hop, along with a song called Musafir, which is written by written and sung by an actual doctor who actually practices in the hospital. And this is a Hindi song written by Anuragi. So let's make the most of the time and play as many songs as possible. Next one would be Chalan by BY, Musafir by Anuragi, Tokyo by Soul Scream, and Dekha Hi Nahi by Osho Jain. And if we have time, we'll also play I Did It by BY and Crush. All right, so this is it from me. Thank you for listening to Silk Roads. This is your DJ Skadoosh, bidding adieu, and 23 Skidoo. Let's play Chalan by BY.

0: Coming up this Friday night, a.k.a. 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
2: Not very loud. Oh, wait. Never mind. Sorry.

Welcome to Carry the Zero. After a little rough start, this is DJ Beano. If anybody was surprised, so happy to be here on Carry the Zero on WTJU Charlottesville, 99.1 FM and in Central Virginia and worldwide at WTJU.net. I'm not only going to be on once a month, but happy to join Fontana Mercury and Bretton Stevick. Fontana Mercury, she'll be on every other week. Bretton Stevick will join her, and then I'll be on once a month. Thanks to DJ Skadoosh for another fantastic Silk Roads. But now you're into rock programming for the next 2 hours. Thanks for joining me, and hope you enjoy the listening.

Yes, it is TJ Beano here on Carry the Zero. Happy to be here. I got a rough start, so I may not have told you that you're going to hear a lot of music, new music. Well, yes, I did say that, but the beginning, the first set was all new. And I want to tell you what you heard. Okay, so we started out with ISTA. I never heard of ISTA, but they're a band from Brooklyn. That was the start of the set, called Low Fruit. Then we heard, and that came out in April, their second album. So I have been very into Swell Maps. There was this C21 was their first album of new music in 40 years. I've been playing it to myself on and on. That was Crow Crow, love it. C21 is the album. That also came out in April. No Way Out, Social Distortion has a new album. Last Friday it came out, Born to Kill. The whole album is really good. They're playing the anthem I saw in September on Epitaph Records. And then I'm fairly certain many DJs at the Tiege have been playing You Bet, brand new album. Ground Kiss was the name of the track on Hardly Art that came out May 1st. You Bet, I had never heard of You Bet before, but that's their third album. So they're not newcomers, but new to me. Maybe, hopefully new to you. So before we get back to the music, I want to tell you that WTJU is supported by Integral Yoga Natural Foods on Preston Avenue, Charlottesville. 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You know, I'm going to be playing some songs that I heard late at night. Late, 9 o'clock, rock programming starts again from 2 to 4. We're on, rock programming is on during the day. And then we start up again at 9 o'clock at night. And so you can stream those shows, the late night shows, for 2 weeks. They're recorded. And I listen to a lot of them. And Black Circle Revolution is one I listen to. So the description is, and I hope this tempts you, stay up and explore the outer limits of rock and roll with Black Circle Revolution, Thursday night from 11 to 1. Two vinyl-heavy hours of classic and new punk, stoner metal, garage rock, psychedelic freakouts, and the best riffs you've never heard from the past 30 years to the present. Join Phil Free, Rudy Two Shoes, and Brother Jimmy, The Truth, for an audio adventure guaranteed to ease the pain. All right, what do we got next? Okay, so next, I'm going to slow it down a little bit. Still new stuff. Wendy Eisenberg has a fantastic new album that I've been playing here on the Tiege, but to myself as well. This is called Vanity Paradox. Enjoy.

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All right. It's 2:36 in beautiful Charlottesville, Virginia. You're listening to Carry the Zero on WTJU. 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I also want to tell you about Fantastic Expedition, which comes on tomorrow at 2 o'clock. Discover what treasures lie hidden in radio's vast expanse, a survey of newish tunes and dusty favorites across a musical spectrum that could charitably be described as broad. Friday afternoon from 2 to 4, right here on WTJU. All right, so we started out with Wendy Eisenberg's fantastic new album. She's been everywhere. I think she was on the cover of Spin and something else. NPR, and it's a fantastic album. It's one of my favorites this year. We heard Vanity Paradox. The album is called Meaning Business, came out in April on Joyful Noise Records. Tori Amos has a new album. How about that? And that was Ode to Minnesota, which I was slow to start something else because it grips me, that song. Let's not forget Minnesota. That album is called In Times of Dragons on Fontana Records. Came out May 1st. Yaya Bey was next with Blue, her album Fidelity. She's playing at the 9:30 Club, and I think next week, maybe 2 weeks, May 28th. I would love to see her. That came out last month. Her new album, Fidelity, off of Drink Some Water Records. And then we heard the great Jill Scott. She's got a new one, too. Be Great is the name of the song, with Trombone Shorty, featuring Trombone Shorty. The album is To Whom This May Concern. Came out in February. Such a good album. All right. 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All right. What have I got next? Okay, so I'm gonna go back in time for a little while to Morcheeba. This is called The Sea. It was very popular back in the 90s off of Big Calm, Sire Records, 1998. See if you remember it.

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I'm DJ B-Note, a new voice for Carry the Zero. Thank you for joining us, if you are just joining us, or continuing to listen to rock programming until 4 o'clock when Folk and Beyond will come on. Anyway, I'm new to Carry the Zero. So glad to be here. I'll only be hosting once a month. I play a lot of new stuff. So before we get into what we just listened to and some of the old stuff we're going to hear in the next hour, I'd like to tell you that WTJU is supported by Blue Ridge Adornments and Body Piercing inside Sola Salons in the Hollymead Town Center. 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Tonight is Late Night with Ike. Late Night with Ike is a throwback Thursday show featuring the best in funk, soul, hip-hop, and R&B. Thursday night from 9 to 11 right here on WTJU. Tune in for that. I get a lot of my songs that I will play during the day, but played at night from nighttime programming here at WTJU. It starts at Rock Starts Again at 9 o'clock, goes till 3 a.m. some nights. And you could listen either live or stream for 2 weeks after each show, and they're fantastic. All right, so what did we listen to? Oh, I don't have my bed music. Anybody want to listen to bed? We call it bed music. It's background music. All right, I'll do it next time. So we started out that set with The Sea by Morcheeba. Big Calm is the name of the album from 1998 off Sire Records. Next was Farewell Transmission, which I hear is a Jason Molina cover. I didn't know that. Thanks, Zostris. Anyway, that was Kevin Morby and Waxahachie. Waxahachie, you know. They're having a baby. You know, they're on item. I knew that, but I didn't know they were having a baby. And you know who told me that? My buddy over at Hogwaller Brewing, the bartender over there. Hi there, Catherine. Anyway, she told me they are expecting, very excited for Kevin Wax. That was a single they did together in 2018 off of Dead Oceans Records. The Julie Ruin was next, Just My Kind. Anyway, Run Fast, 2013 was the album. And that's, you know, the Julie Ruin is the project by the lead singer of Bikini Kill, Kathleen Hanna. YSHK by the Dharma Chain, Nowhere is the name of the record, 2024. And then Melody's Echo Chamber, I think she's playing, she already played this week. She was at the 930 Club, I think. I love Melody's Echo Chamber. That was from her 2022 album, Unfold, off of Fat Possum Records. She's now on Domino. Anyway, all right, so maybe I'll tell you one more thing about Sunday Solar. 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All right. So I told you, as I said before, not to repeat myself, I'm going to kind of go back in time, back to when I was a baby. I can't keep using that joke. But anyway, yeah, I'm going to play some old stuff. Well, and I'm going to play a record that last month, April 26th, was its 50-year anniversary. See if you can guess. It's a classic. And one I bought when I was a baby. Okay. So let's start. Let's start the frivolity again with Monaco. You know, Monaco was a project of Peter Hook of New Order. You'll recognize his voice. Thanks for listening.

0: All right, I need to stop and honor that record. So that was the Ramones, of course, their first album. And it's 50 years old. It's 50 years old last month, April 26th, during that fabulous rock marathon. Thank you so much if any of you who are listening and contributing, and it was wonderful. And so it totally escaped me that the Ramones' first album was 50 years old, April 26th. Hooray! Okay, we played, what'd we play? Chainsaw. And yeah, as a baby, I would dance to that. So, I mean, Nowhere Girl, she was imagining as a small toddler dancing to that. Anyway, all right, so I think we should talk about what we heard very quickly, very quickly. You know, we already spoke a little bit about New Order's Peter Hook. That was his project Monaco, Music for Pleasure from 1997, and the track was What Do You Want From Me? Next was The Cure, Grinding Halt, Boys Don't Cry was the name of the album in America, but it was something else in England, in Europe. But when my parents bought it for me, it was 1979, when I was a toddler, it was called Boys Don't Cry. That's the last time I'm using it, I promise. Okay, The Undertones. I've always loved that vibrato of his. It's Going to Happen. Positive Touch, 1981 was the year that came out. And then, of course, Chainsaw by the Ramones, 1976. All right, let's see. Let's talk. Let's talk about, you know what's tomorrow night? Offbeat Roadhouse. So we're going to listen to Offbeat Roadhouse. But then I want to tell you about Potter's Craft Cider. 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
0: We're going to stay in the past for just a couple songs. Dave Mason died. Since I haven't been on since he died, I think it was a few weeks ago. I never truly appreciated Dave Mason because he had a few songs that were played a lot. But he really had a very deep catalog. An album with Cass Elliot, which I listened to. Anyway, Dave Mason, this song I really did like from 1970. Only You Know and I Know. It was from his Alone Together. After that, I'm going to play something by Graham Nash. Saw him a few weeks ago. It was fantastic. 84-year-old Graham Nash. It was flawless. Okay. Here we go. Dave Mason first. May he rest in peace. And then Graham Nash.

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1: 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All right, we are going to go back. No, we're going to stay in the current, stay in the present. Kneecap, all caps. Kneecap has a fantastic album out. There's not many songs we can play during the daytime, which is too bad, but this one we can sort of. I can't even tell, but just to be safe, you're going to hear a little bit of silence for a second or two. But it's so good. I have to play it. So here's Kneecap, came out, I don't know, last week, 2 weeks ago, something like that. And the song is An Ra. Enjoy.

0: 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This is where you get off.
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3: All right. Thank you for sticking with me. And I got to say goodbye soon. 13 minutes. Up next is Folk and Beyond. Not with Peter Jones today. Steve Kindig will be sitting in the big chair on Folk and Beyond. And that starts at 4 o'clock. Okay. So that was Kneecap. I told you about Kneecap. Finian was there, is the name of the album. Came out May 1st. Then we heard Junior Varsity Bass Drum. Their album came out, it's an EP called Ready, came out May 1st too. The song Bass Drum made me think of Bass Drum of Death, which is a fantastic band, and they had a great album last year. Six was one of my favorites from 2025. That track was Do Nothing. And then we heard Robber, brand new. I think a lot of the DJs here have been playing Robber, Two Wheels, More the Soul, Move, sorry, Two Wheels, Move the Soul, can't read my own writing, is the name of the record, and that was Enough, came out in April. All right, for the remaining portion of this show, in the end, if I get to it, I'm going to play some bands that are playing at the Iron Blossom Festival. The tickets have just gone on sale in Richmond. Check it out, there's so many good bands. If I get to them. But first I want to play Daisy. They're a Richmond band. This is from, he had an EP, fantastic EP out last year called Bad Penny. This is a brand new single, just came out last week, called Gravity. The single is called Big Problem. Check it out.

0: 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It's time for local news. According to a recent study that surveyed low to moderate income black homeowners about their home repairs, one nonprofit wants to see funding go up. Our VPM News correspondent Hannah Davis-Reed has more.
1: The Partnership for Housing Affordability said the study underscores the need for more home repair assistance funding so low-income black homeowners can pass their homes down to their families. The respondents had either received repairs from the nonprofit Project Homes or were on the wait list. In Richmond, that wait is about 5 years. Nicole Storm is Project Homes' Senior Director of Advancement. She says federal funding isn't enough, so the nonprofit also seeks private dollars to fill in gaps. But
2: there's only so much of that money to go around, too. So we are always trying to do the best we can with what we have and meet as many of the needs of that homeowner as possible.
1: The city of Richmond is proposing to put $860,000 for Project Homes' critical home repair program in fiscal year 2027. Hannah Davis-Reed, VPM News.
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3: 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This program is Folk and Beyond. My name is Steve Kindig. I am filling in for Peter Jones today. So I've got 3 hours of instrumental music from around the globe queued up for you. I'm going to start things off with a trio from Canada. They're actually from Prince Edward Island, and they're called In Echo, and we are going to hear a track of theirs called In the Nick of Time, and this is from their album Winter's End. Thanks for listening.

0: All right, let me tell you what we just heard. I apologize for that minute of dead air that opened the show. That was not done to build anticipation. We finished up there with King Tubby from Jamaica with a dub take of Take Five. That's from his album Dub Reggae. Before that, we heard Joseph Tawadros. He was born in Egypt, but has lived almost his entire life in Australia, and he is a virtuoso on the oud. The tune we heard was The Bluebird. That's from his album The Bluebird, The Mystic, and The Fool. Before that, we heard the John Scofield Band with Tomorrowland. That's from their album Uber Jam. And we started off the set and the show with a group from Canada called In Echo. The tune we heard was In the Nick of Time, and that's from their album Winter's End. 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
0: Hear the full range of musical traditions in folk, bluegrass, newgrass, Celtic, old-time, country, singer-songwriter, blues, and any other roots-based music from around the globe. Pete brings you the new and the old, be it local, regional, national, or international. That's Sunset Road, heard Friday afternoon from 4 to 6. All right, let's get back to the music, and got something for you from a band called New Planets. We're going to hear a track called Call It a Comeback, and this is from their album Blood Diamonds, came out back in 2024.

That was a Belgian band called Varmos with a tune called De Zandman, and that's from their album De Binnen Buiten, came out earlier this year. Before that, more new music from a group calling themselves a local trio. That's George Jackson on fiddle, Frank Evans on banjo, and Eli Broxham on upright bass. That was the Woodcarver's Reel, and that is from their new album called Center of the Universe. Before that, we heard from a band from Peru called Los Mirlos, with a tune called La Danza de los Mirlos, and that is from their album Cumbia Amazonica. And we started off that set with an American band called New Planets with a tune called Call It a Comeback, and that is from their album Blood Diamonds. That brings you up to date. 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My name's Steve. I'm here until 7 o'clock. 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All right, I'm going to start this next set off with something from Africa. We're going to hear from balafone master Ali Keita. He's originally from Côte d'Ivoire, a.k.a. Ivory Coast in West Africa, but he's been living and working in Berlin now for several years. But he's got a new single out called Mandingo Galaxy.

All right, some gypsy swing there from Amati Schmidt. The name of that tune was actually called Gypsy Swing, and that's from his album Generation Django. Before that, we heard a beautiful Irish tune there. That was from fiddler Quivín O'Riola. And he's Irish, and then he was accompanied by American pianist Thomas Bartlett, and Quivín O'Riola plays a 10-string hardanger fiddle, and Thomas Bartlett is in another kind of interesting band called The Gloaming. The tune we heard was All Good Things, and that is from their album Quivín O'Riola and Thomas Bartlett. It came out back in 2019. Before that, some twanging guitar there from Tommy Guerrero. That tune was called White Sands. That's from his album Road to Nowhere. And we started off that set with some hot playing on the... I'm blanking on the name of the instrument. Balafone. That was Ali Keita, originally from Côte d'Ivoire, with a new single, Mandingo Galaxy. 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This program is Folk and Beyond. My name is Steve Kindig. I am filling in for Peter Jones today. This program is sponsored by the Charlottesville Waldorf School, celebrating more than 40 years of independent education for preschool through grade 8 on their expansive campus on Rio Road. More information at cwaldorf.org. Charlottesville Waldorf School, developing curiosity, imagination, and skill for a lifelong love of learning. For well over 30 years, Atlantic Weekly Part 1 has been providing listeners with a Saturday morning wake-up call of acoustic music. From contemporary singer-songwriters and Americana to the bedrock traditions of bluegrass and old-time string bands, we will have you singing and dancing around the kitchen during your first cup of coffee. Tune in and explore the insightful lyrics and musical diversity that can be found only outside the limits of commercial radio. That's Atlantic Weekly Part 1, heard each Saturday morning from 8 to 10. All right, let's keep rolling with the music. And I'm going to start off the second hour of Folk and Beyond with American saxophonist Charlie Rouse. We're going to hear a tune called Merci Bon Dieu. And this is from a collection of Blue Note records called Blue Note Trip, Jazzanova, Looking Back, Moving On. Here's Charlie Rouse.

0: That was the late, great Nigerian percussionist Tony Allen with Politely. That's from an album called A Tribute to Art Blakey and the Jazz Messengers. Before that, we heard some brand new music from Sierra Hall and a bunch of other great musicians. The name of that track was Movement 3, and that's from an EP that's come out so far, just called The Movements. Guessing there will be a full-length album coming out sometime soon. And we started off that set with American saxophonist Charlie Rouse with Merci Bon Dieu, and that's from an album called Blue Note Trip, Jazzanova. 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WTJU is pleased to sponsor the 5th annual Very Asian VA Festival, taking place at Fridays after 5 at Ting Pavilion in Charlottesville on May 22nd. The festival will feature Afro-Asia, Prabir, Orion, Red Wolf, and Sylvia Chong. For additional details about this free May 22nd festival, visit veryasianva.com.
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0: All right, I'm going to start off this next set of music with something from Welsh musician Hugh Mark Bennett. He's got a brand new album out, and unfortunately I've forgotten the name of the album, but we're going to hear a track off of it, and I'm not even going to attempt the Welsh title, but in English it means Stonemason's Song. Here's Hugh Mark Bennett

That was a band from the French Caribbean island of Martinique called Cali. And the tune we heard was Parfum de Ile. And that is from their album Racines, Volume 4. Before that, that nice piano work out there was called Yellow Wurlitzer Blues. And that's from Japanese pianist Hiromi from her album Spectrum. Came out back in 2019. And we started off that set with new music from Welsh multi-instrumentalist Hugh Mark Bennett. We heard a tune called Stonemason Song, and that's from his new album, Hélas. 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The Spectacle Shop has three locations in Charlottesville: on the downtown mall, in the Rio Hills Center, and on Millmont Street. And WTJU is also supported by the Botanical Garden of the Piedmont. Saturdays at the Garden continues on Saturday, May 30th from 9 a.m. to 1 p.m. This open house style event includes a Music in the Garden performance by Terra Voce from 11 a.m. to noon. Details at piedmontgarden.org. All right, I'm going to start off this next set with a beautiful instrumental from Canadian duo Ferris and Jason Romero. This is from their excellent album, Long Gone Out West Blues, came out back in 2013. And this is called Lost Lula. It's Jason Romero on Clawhammer banjo and Ferris Romero on rhythm guitar.

All right. That was an artist from Nigeria called Ayang Bemisola. And the name of that tune was Afro Culture. And I believe that's the title track from their album. And she plays the, well, it's a type of talking drum that I've never actually seen before. It was three small drums. And she's amazing playing that. And I actually, if you are streaming our show today on our website, I've included in the notes for the show a link that you can see her playing in. And it's pretty amazing. Like I said, I've never really seen anyone play the talking drum that way, but pretty impressive. Before that, we heard Welsh harpist Katrin Finch with a tune called 13, and that is from her brand new album called Notes to Self. And before that, we heard Tunisian oud master Anwar Brahim with Al Birwa, and that is from his album The Astounding Eyes of Rita, came out on ECM Records back in 2009. And we started off that set with a nice short instrumental there from Ferris and Jason Romero. That was called Lost Lula, and that's from their album Long Gone Out West Blues. 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The second half of Atlantic Weekly, heard each Saturday morning from 10 till noon, switches over to Europe, delving into the Celtic tradition, Scandinavia, and beyond. All right, I'm going to kick off the third hour of Folk and Beyond with some flamenco music. This is from a band called Son de la Frontera, and the name of this track is Bulería de la Cal, and it's from their album Cal, music from Spain.

That was Andrew Bird with a tune called Lit From Underneath, and that's from his album I Want to See Pulaski at Night. Before that, we heard from an Israeli band called Uzo Bazooka with Kapaim, which is the title track from their most recent CD. Came out in, last year. Before that, we heard a new single from a group that's new to me, Club Coyote. They are from Denmark, and the name of that track was Club Coyote as well. And we started off that set with some flamenco music from Spain. The band is called Son de la Frontera, and the track we heard was Buleria de la Cal, and the album itself is called Cal. That brings you up to date. 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My name's Steve. I'll be here until 7 o'clock when we shift over to jazz with Induced to Jutter. 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All right, we're going to switch gears a little bit to start off this next set, and here's some fresh bluegrass from Andy Leftwich. He's a fantastic fiddler and mandolinist, and he has a brand new album out called Aced, and we're going to hear a track off of that called Behind the Eight Ball. New music from Andy Leftwich.

Two giants of Malian music there. Sadly, both have passed. That was Ali Farka Touré on guitar and Toumani Djibaté on kora. Name of that track was Kanakasi, and that is from their album Ali and Toumani. Before that, we heard a Sudanese band, The Scorpions, with Nile Waves, and that is from their album Jazz, Jazz, Jazz, which came out many years ago and was had become a real collector's item, and then the label Habibi Funk re-released it back in 2018 so that more people could hear it. Before that, we heard some music from Peru. That was a track called Las Oladas, and that was by Ranil from the album Ranil y su Conjunto Tropical. And that came out back in 1974. And I started off that set with new music from the great Andy Leftwich, Behind the Eight Ball, from his new album, Aced. 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Induced to Judder, heard each Thursday night from 7 to 9, brings you a sonic massage of modern and classic jazz, blues, funk, soul, and rhythm and blues, intended to move, groove, and soothe the soul. And that is coming up at 7, and the Juddermeister himself is in the house, so be sure to keep it tuned. Again, it's coming up at 7. Well, I'm down to my last set of music here on Folk and Beyond. I've enjoyed it a lot. I always enjoy filling in for Peter on this show. And to start off this last set, I'm going to go with something from an American guitarist who's new to me. His name is Jack West, and I don't know how I haven't heard about him. He's got a few albums out, but his latest is called Essential Curvature, came out earlier this year, and we're going to hear a track off of that called Interaction Shift. As always, thanks so much for listening, and I really appreciate the calls. Really fun talking to folks. Anyway, I hope you have a wonderful evening, and see you on the radio.

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Well, good evening, and welcome to another edition of Induced to Jutter. My name is David Eisenman, otherwise known as the Juttermeister, and I will be here for the next 2 hours, bringing you the finest in jazz, blues, and all that funky stuff in between, and we always try to go down to the Crescent City of New Orleans. And we're starting the show with some New Orleans music, and it's Cindy Bechet's birthday today, May 14th, born in 1897. Yes, and we played a Blue Note release of his music called The Fabulous Cindy Bechet, and we started with the Ballin' the Jack. Yes, yes. So, happy birthday, Cindy Bechet, and welcome to this edition of Induced to Jutter, where we're going to spend some of the evening checking out another trio of fine musicians. In fact, this trio of fine musicians are going to be playing here in Charlottesville on Saturday, May 16th. Yes, and who am I talking about? Well, it's guitarist Charlie Hunter, who is just a feature of this band. And the main attractions are the drummer, Corey Fontville from Richmond, and Butcher Brown, and the wonderful organist from North Carolina, I believe, and has spent time in the Crescent City of New Orleans. His name is Sam Frybush. So we're going to spend some time in tonight's show featuring music that they are involved in, and at least a couple of numbers where they're playing. And we have some new jazz releases that we're going to get to, and then we're going to close the show with some people that we have lost and that will be playing either in the near future or sometime this weekend. So that's what we're going to do here on Induced to Jutter in the next 2 hours. But let's get it going here with a little more of Cindy Bechet material. And up next is Bria Skronberg, the trumpeter. She put out a record in 2016 featuring some music that was compositions of Cindy Bechet, and we're going to try her version of Egyptian Fantasy, and that includes Evan Arneson on clarinet right here on Induced to Jutter.

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Blue Healer takes the stage on Saturday, May 16th, followed by Acoustic Union on Sunday, the 17th. Events and menu details are at potterscraftcider.com or their Facebook or Instagram pages. Yeah, we just listened to some Sidney Bechet. We concluded with Tom McDermott and Evan Christopher doing The Broken Windmill, which is a traditional cover or tune. But according to Evan Christopher, it was arranged in the Sidney Bechet format and performed there by the duet. Tom McDermott on piano, Evan Christopher on clarinet. Before that, Bria Schoenberg from her Bria release from 2016 doing the Sidney Bechet composition, Egyptian Fantasy, and we started the show off with Sidney Bechet, the birthday boy himself, doing Ballin' the Jack from the famous Sidney Bechet release on Blue Note Records that date back to 1951. Yes. Righty. Anyway, we're getting back into the music, and I mentioned to you that there's this trio playing at Riviana Roots on Saturday here in Charlottesville. And it has Corey Fontville on drums, Sam Frybush on organ, and Charlie Hunter on guitar. And there is a EP out that has them playing this tune, Why Don't You? And we're going to play it for you right now, and then we're going to get into music having to do with one of those three performers as we go through more tunes here on Induced to Judder. And if you can, go to WTJU, follow along with the playlist, and you can listen live there also. Why don't you?

Disappeared brawny lumberjack Butch Jones released from 15 years as Bigfoot Love Slave. Morning wife says, he's just not the man I marry. Vatican City, miracle stunner.

0: WTJU is supported by the Charlottesville Women's Choir, singing for peace and justice since 1984. The choir is performing their annual spring benefit concert on Sunday, May 31st, starting at 4:30. The concert will take place at Pantops Community Church on Stony Point Road in Charlottesville. This year's concert will benefit Sin Barreras, an organization supporting the health, legal status, and self-sufficiency of our immigrant neighbors. More information can be found at seville-womens-choir.org.
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takes place on Saturday, May 23rd, from noon until 9 p.m. Musicians from Virginia's Piedmont region make up three bands that will appear on stage, including Zuzu's Hot Five, Ken's Rhythm Changers, Brass Band Edition, and Nathan D'Annapoli. Tickets and information for this May 23rd festival are at ducardvineyards.com. And that's D-U-C-A-R-D, vineyards.com. All righty, let's get back into the music. And we've got the organist, Sam Freibusch, with a trio doing some Greg Allman material right here on Induced to Judder. Ooh.

0: Pretty sweet stuff, huh?
1: Yeah, I think so.
0: That was Sam Fryebush with Corey Fontenelle and Alan Good Parker. Drums, organ, and guitar. They were doing Sweet Tea from an album called What Day Is It? And again, Corey Fontenelle on drums, Sam Fryebush on organ, Alan Good Parker on guitar. Before that, the wonderful saxophonist J.D. Allen from his 2022 Savant release called Americana Volume 2. And he was doing the tune Up South, which included Charlie Hunter on guitar, Greg August on bass, Rudy Royston on drums. Butcher Brown before that with Letters from the Atlantic and Infant Eyes, a composition that was written by Wayne Shorter. And, of course, Butcher Brown includes Marcus Tenney on trumpet and sax, Morgan Burrs on guitar, Corey Fontenelle on drums, Andrew Radazzo on bass, and Devin Harris on keyboards. And we started that whole set of music off with Adam Deitch, Sam Fryebush, and Ari Tiddle. And they were doing the Greg Allman cover Midnight Rider from their album Another Side of the Sound. Yes. We've got some new music for you coming up next, and this is a cover of a Peter Green tune that was done back in the late 60s and early 70s. Covered by a guy named Carlos Santana. Black Magic Woman by the Joe Sarin Motor City Jazz Ensemble. From their brand new release called, what's it called, David? It's called A Blue Time on Circle 9 Records. Right here on Induced to Just.

0: Oh, yeah. 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And you can listen live and check out what's going on in and around Central Virginia. Yeah, we just listened to Joe Sarin, Motor City Jazz Octet, A Blue Time. And they were doing the Peter Green tune, Black Magic Woman. Yes. Now let's hear from Center at Belvedere.
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0: Alrighty. And the Juttermeister likes to do a jazz calendar at the top of the second hour. And we have one for you tonight. And it's a good weekend of music here in Central Virginia. On Friday, May 15th, you got the Chicken Head Blues Band playing at Chisholm's Winery, and they get started at 6 p.m. The Greenhorns are playing at Pro Renata and get started at 7 p.m. on Friday, May 15th. Then on Saturday, May 16th, the Fontville Frybush with Charlie Hunter performance at the Riviana Roots